Well, it's been said before, but that's the song that's playing continuously on loop, on repeat, on a load of speakers in the desert somewhere in Africa. I can't remember why, but there is a reason why it's playing 24 hours a day, 7 days a week for the rest of time. But there we are. Google it. Might be able to find out some more information about it. Maybe I'll do the same during this. Sister Sledge, Lost in Music on Nation.

0: That's Dua Lipa, and this is Nation Radio. Just been checking out some of the live music across the South in the coming weeks or so. Marillion at Portsmouth Guildhall, Saturday, 12th of September. How about Alison Moyet, 13th of October? Or Jack Savaretti at Portsmouth Guildhall on the 22nd of October. Meanwhile, over in Southampton, Ward Thomas at the O2 Guildhall, Southampton, 22nd of September. And Bad Manners, I love Bad Manners, on the 3rd of October.
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0: Taylor Swift, I Knew It, I Knew You, and this is Nation Radio. You knew that, didn't you? Of course you did. 106 FM, DAB smart speaker, and on the Nation Player app as well. Quick shout to Dave in Hedge End. Wants me to say happy birthday to Carol. Happy birthday, Carol. Hope you have a lovely day. And thanks for choosing Nation.
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4: September's here, and Back to It energy has kicked in. Everyone's shifting gears. This is the season to level up, and Very's got the kit to back it up. Good news, your big training and tech brands are at Very, with names like

Yeah, this is Nation Radio, the South's best variety of it. I'm Tim Allen. It's dry this morning across the South. Temperatures down to around about 9 degrees. Wednesday, not a bad day. Nice, fairly nice sunny start. Bit of cloud, no rain, no strong winds. Afternoon high getting up to 21 degrees. The sun comes up today, by the way, at 6:30. Those mornings are getting a little bit

0: Chaperone and Good Luck Boob, and this is Nation Radio. Checking out some more live music across the south, this time at the BIC. We've got Westlife there on the 14th of October. Miles Smith at the BIC on the 14th of November, and the Scripps on the 16th of November. That's a Monday. Right, on the way next, though, here at Nation, great tune from Take That. Which one? You'll find out in just a sec. Nation
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0: That's new from The Scripts on Nation Radio. Great new tune. It's called The Crowd Was Singing Wonderwall. And they're coming to the South later this year. In fact, on the 16th of November. That's a Monday. The BIC, obviously in Bournemouth. Right, almost 3 o'clock. Stick around. More of the South's best variety of hits on the way. And Gary's here, by the way, in an hour's time at 4 o'clock. Nation
1: 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Hiya, Kenny the Hamster here. Proud pet of Doug and Carol. 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I tell you, since she took that quick NHS Healthy Choices quiz, she's drinking less, but going out more. 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

Kate Bush, of course, running up that hill here at Nation Radio. Oh, yes, the South's best variety of hits on this Wednesday morning, halfway through the week. Michael Jackson now on Nation Radio.

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1: Give the satisfaction asking how you're doing now. 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

0: This is Nation Radio. Let's talk cheese. Shall we? 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If you do, check out this. Sturminster Newton Cheese Festival's back once again. 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

0: Somber on Nation Radio, the South's best variety of hits and home wrecker. Almost 4 o'clock. It's almost Gary Parker time. Have a lovely day.
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26: The top stories this hour. The boss of air traffic control provider NATS says he takes full responsibility for a fault that caused disruption to more than 600 flights yesterday. Martin Rolfe says an investigation into the incident is underway and a fix is in place, but Ryanair wants him to resign.

0: Mr. Mister, it's Broken Wings at Nation Radio, home of Steve Parra Breakfast and Andy Jackson on the Tea Time Show at 4, where Andy has proper travel news for the South from Selena. Question of the day just after 4, a topical tune for you to choose after 5, and then at 6:20, it's the world famous What's for Tea, where we get you to post pictures of what you're having for tea on our Facebook page. 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It's weekdays from 4 right here at Nation Radio. Gary Parker here on Early Breakfast. And still to come in a minute, I've got a brilliant song from Doobie Brothers. Remember What a Fool Believes? It's next here at Nation Radio for the South. Yeah. Nation
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7: The top stories this hour. Ryanair wants the boss of the air traffic control provider NATS to resign after a fault caused more than 1,000 flights to be cancelled. It says a fix is now in place, but that recovery is taking longer than hoped. Passengers are being warned of further disruption today. Head of Wizz Air UK, Yvonne Moynihan, says it's not good enough.
8: This is the third summer where we have had mass disruption, so it should be a case of three strikes and you're out. Airlines are prepared and resilient, and so the same should be expected of NATS, particularly as they are critical national infrastructure.
7: The Prime Minister insists trade restrictions against illegal settlements in the West Bank aren't aimed at the Israeli people, but rather at securing a two-state solution. Israel's closing the British consulate in Jerusalem as part of its response. It didn't retaliate against 11 other countries who imposed sanctions, but the Palestinian ambassador to the UK, Hussam Zomlot, says Andy Burnham's government is leading, not following.
9: It's a turning point in the

0: No doubt, it's Don't Speak at Nation Radio. This Saturday afternoon at 5, you and some very well-known names are once again in charge of the playlist here at Nation Radio. It's another hour of incredible music chosen by real people sharing their favourite songs and telling us why they love them. We'll also have some well-known names doing exactly the same. 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

0: Sweet July. To take that on Nation Radio. Wednesday morning, Stephen Selina next on Breakfast. We are playing the pinball game on Sesame Street. It's Retro TV later. And the top stories for the South and the latest travel on the way. Nation
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15: The top stories this hour. A Portsmouth MP says her constituents are scared, fearful and worried after an anti-migrant protest involving hundreds of people at Eastney Marina. The mega dinghy with 120 people on board crossed the sea from Normandy to the Hampshire coast on Sunday. The 68-mile journey makes it one of the longest small boat crossings recorded. Labour MP Amanda Martin tells us what she wants to see happen next.
16: Working to see these different routes, obviously it's alternative routes from that point of view, and I want to continue to see the efforts that we're making with regards to stopping the boats coming, but also when people arrive, processing them in and making sure that if you have a right to be here, you can be here, and if not, then you are deported.
15: Meanwhile, Isle of Wight Council's now issued a statement following the arrival of 120 migrants in Portsmouth. They say it sparked questions and concerns from islanders, but the likelihood of more small boats arriving on the Isle of Wight is extremely low. They've confirmed there are no plans for the island to be used to disembark or process any such arrivals. Hundreds of planes and thousands of passengers are not where they're meant to be this morning after flight chaos yesterday. The under-fire boss of the air traffic control company NATS has apologised for what he calls an unfortunate technical problem. Margaret Sloan spent hours on the tarmac in Glasgow.
17: We just had to sit and wait, and it was the captain came online and told us there was issues in London with flight control, and he has just been trying to get information.
15: Southampton scored an impressive 3-1 win over Swansea City, ending Swansea's unbeaten start to the new championship season. Bournemouth are through to the fourth round of the EFL Cup after a 4-0 victory over Lincoln City.

0: Alan Carr's picked up a special recognition prize at the National Television Awards. He was serenaded by his co-stars from Celebrity Traitors, which also won Best Reality Competition.
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0: Sunny spells across the south this morning, cloudy this afternoon with highs of 19. That's the latest. I'm Maria Greenwood. 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
3: Radio. Morning, just gone 6 o'clock Wednesday morning. It's Steve Power at breakfast. Britney Spears on the way after a song that's featured on the soundtrack to, amongst other movies, Big Fat Liar and Shrek 2.

Britney Spears on Nation. Good morning. It's Steve Power at Breakfast. Wednesday, 9th September today. Emergency Services Day. International Sudoku Day. Don't call them if you can't get the Sudoku. That's not what they're there for. Birthdays for Michael Bublé, 51. Julia Swahala, 58. Adam Sandler is 60 today. Hugh Grant, 66. And Dave Stewart is 74. Beatles made their first appearance on ITV's Ready, Steady, Go this day in 1965, performing Ticket to Ride. Peggy Mitchell, Barbara Windsor, retired. She left EastEnders this day in 2010. And on at Mayflower in Southampton, the ballad of Johnny and June, starting its run at Mayflower Studios today, The Pianist. And then tomorrow, Sky Full of Stars, the Coldplay tribute, appearing at the Portsmouth Guildhall.

0: Nation Radio across the South, Stella Lefty and Boston. It's the Power at Breakfast. Good morning, Selena.
1: Happy Hump Day. I'm going to whip that in. I forgot last week.
0: You did indeed. Now, Happy Hump Day is, in fact, three words, isn't it?
1: It is three words.
0: But we are now going to start, as officially of today, One Word Wednesday.
1: Well done. We've had a production meeting. We're going to do One Word Wednesday, and guess what? It's going to be every Wednesday.
0: Yeah, and it's going to be one word that you think your life is going to be today. Come on.
1: Yes, I think it could be one word perhaps to sum up your week so far.
0: Yes.
1: Or one word to sum up what's coming in the week.
0: All right.
1: And we've got to guess.
0: What the word relates to.
1: Yeah.
0: You could put it in the WhatsApp, to be honest, a little bit, why you've decided.
1: Just give us a clue, perhaps. Okay, yeah.
0: And if it's frantic, we know what you mean.
1: Yeah.
0: All right? That's all we need to say. That's all we need to do. So One Word Wednesday, underway. Just send us the word. Don't have to. But if you want to put an explanation, it'd be lovely. But it doesn't have to include one.
1: Keep it clean.
0: Yeah, keep it clean as well. Oh, you don't have to, actually.
1: For our eyes only, absolutely fine.
0: We can read them and rejoice. Rejoice. There you go. That's my One Word Wednesday.
1: Oh, I like that.
0: Rejoice. There you go. Right, Steve and Leslie have come up with the early starter this morning. We're looking for a band that actually they had a massive number one. I think it was 2014. It seemed like yesterday, but it's a long old time ago. Yeah. Anyway, the band we're looking for, it's a collab, really. They've teamed up with other artists. Is this band the Most Hygienic Robbers? Is this band the Most Hygienic Robbers? Any ideas? 07740 938500. Get your guess in now. See if you're on the roll of honour and write before 7 on Nation.

0: Pink and blue and dignity. That could be your one word Wednesday, actually. Have you got a one word that sums up your day today, your week so far, or the week to come? 07740 938 500. A bit of fun on a Wednesday morning. With the early starter, Stephen Leslie have come up with this. We're looking for a band, done a load of collaborations. The clue to the band is this band the most hygienic robbers? Is this band the most hygienic robbers? Any ideas? 07740 938 500. See if you're right before seven. If you're out in the water this morning, the winds are west or northwest, 4 or 5, decreasing 2 or 3, becoming variable 3 or less later. Sea state slight or moderate, becoming smooth or slight. Visibility is good. Next high tides, Lulworth Cove very soon at 6:25. Bembridge Harbour 11:14 this morning. And the latest travel with Selena on the way next.
1: With Poulton's Park. 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
11: 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After just 1 week on the air, we noticed instant results. We've been able to track a good number of programme registrations to the radio campaign, which tells us that our return on investment was successful. After an initial campaign, we soon began a second one, and I would go as far as saying that the results have exceeded our expectations by quite some margin. In recent weeks, we've had the need to begin a third campaign.
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17: Good morning. It's all looking good across the county's roads so far this morning. No problems to report for you from the police. Also, no reports of any issues with trains or ferries so far. Keep me up to date on the Traveller Hotline. It's 0333 311 1050.
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0: Tommy getting whole again on Nation Radio across the South. Good morning, it's Steve Power at breakfast on One Word Wednesday. One word that's shaping your life at the moment, let us know and we're going to try and guess what it means. But maybe stick it in the WhatsApp with us as well so we've got at least half a chance of getting it right. Right, time for the headlines now.
1: Portsmouth MP Amanda Martin says people are scared, fearful and worried after hundreds joined an anti-migrant protest at Eastleigh Marina. The action was sparked by the arrival of 120 people on a mega dinghy who travelled from Normandy. Meanwhile, Isle of Wight Council says there are no plans to use the island to disembark or process people entering the country illegally. They say the chances of more small boats arriving are extremely low. Hundreds of planes and thousands of passengers are not where they're meant to be this morning after flight chaos yesterday. The under-fire boss of the air traffic control company NATS has apologised for what he calls an unfortunate technical problem. The Prime Minister says trade restrictions on illegal West Bank settlements are not targeting Israeli people. In response, Israel's closing the British consulate in Jerusalem. And Alan Carr's picked up a special recognition prize at the National Television Awards. He was serenaded by his co-stars from Celebrity Traitors, who also won Best Reality Competition. Sunny spells for the South, highs of 19. That's the latest. I'm Maria.

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Madonna, a material girl on Nation. Good morning. It's the final call on the early start of this morning. Looking for a band. They've collabed, I think the phrase is, with many artists over the years. Mainly from the 2000s onwards. That's where they live. And the clue to the band is this band the most hygienic robbers? Is this band the most hygienic robbers? Any ideas? 0774093850. Loads of you getting it right this morning. Join the roll of honour. See if you're on it. And the right answer before 7 on Nation. And the latest travel with Selena for the South.

0: with Poulton's Park. Explore the gardens after hours, Thursday, September 10th. Tickets are £10 with proceeds going to charity.
1: Class, it's been reported that if we keep using water like we are now, by 2055 we could be short by 5 billion litres a day.
2: Hold on, miss. 2055, we'll be grown up by then.
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22: Traffic's just picking up now on the M27 coming off at Junction 5 for Eastleigh, as well as Junction 3 for the M271. Also, the westbound A27 lane closure at Hillsey still in place. Traffic's moving well.
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0: Freedom on the South's Best Variety of Hits. It's a song all about soft cheese being allowed.
1: I knew you were going to say that. I don't know why. I just knew you were going
0: to
1: say
0: being allowed to run free. Here you go, Philadelphia. Have your freedom.
1: Run free.
0: Don't run too far away because I want you on my biscuits. Right, the answer to the early starter in a moment. First of all, who's got it right?
1: Alan Scholing was first in this morning. Pompey Tom's in and Paul in Upton. Stuart in Horndean and Debs in Wootton Bridge. Lee in Bournemouth, Byrne in Eastbourne, Clyde and Sally Anchorage Park and Graham in Romsey. Also, Paul, Nikki and the kitties are in, Charlotte Doyle and Finn and Pappy.
0: Also, Richard and Fishbourne, well done to you. Karen in Newport, Kim and Mabel the dog. Also Mike in Salisbury, Nikki and Roy in Porchester. We're off to University Hospital Southampton today to entertain the children around the wards and put a few smiles on their faces. Great way to spend the day. Oh, the answer to the early starter, by the way, are these the Cleanest Robbers?
1: Clean Bandit.
0: Clean Bandit, yeah. Are they the... I can't remember the exact clue, but he didn't have clean in
1: we
0: the...
1: We know what you're saying.
0: Yeah, exactly. That's what led to it, anyway. Another one tomorrow morning

0: That's Somber. This is Nation. Good morning. It's Sea Power at Breakfast coming around to 7 o'clock. The answer to the early starter. We gave out a few minutes ago. If you were off doing other stuff and you want to know, Clean Bandit was the answer. Clean Bandit. Another one tomorrow morning just after 6 o'clock. Top stories for the South on the way next at 7.
1: With Poulton's Park. 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
4: And now, the weather.
5: Outside, gloomy skies, a persistent drizzle, and a chilly wind blowing from the west, north, east, and south.
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16: The top stories this hour. Hundreds of planes, their passengers and crew are starting today in the wrong location after an air traffic control issue caused disruption to flights yesterday, including at Southampton and Bournemouth Airport. There's warnings about more delays and cancellations this morning, with the chief executive of Hampshire provider NATS saying a long tailback needs resolving. Martin Rolfe, who's due to meet the Transport Secretary later, has apologised unreservedly for the fault.
17: Our system is now back up and running, so we have resolved the issue and our controllers are there to help make sure that we can recover as fast as possible. The best information in terms of how long this will take to resolve lies with the airlines. We will obviously support them in everything we do, but they are the best people for customers to go to.
16: A Portsmouth MP says she wants to see continued efforts to stop the boats. Amanda Martin's comments come after hundreds of people, some in masks, protested at Eastney Marina after the arrival of a mega dinghy containing 120 people. The 68-mile journey makes it one of the longest small boat crossings recorded. The MP says the protest has worried local people.
18: Peaceful protesting, go down there, they're concerned. It's how in our democracy we should do things and let our voice be heard. Real concerns, many of them around the people that have arrived from outside the city with their faces covered and the fact that we've had criminal damage.
16: Meanwhile, Isle of Wight Council's issued a small boat statement saying the likelihood of them arriving on the island is extremely low. The council says recent events have sparked questions and concerns from islanders, but there are no plans for the island to be used to disembark or process anyone arriving here illegally. In a first for the UK, a community drone project's being launched across Hampshire and the Isle of Wight in efforts to tackle rural crime. The project will see fully trained volunteers deployed by the police to provide drone support at live incidents. And Southampton have ended Swansea's unbeaten run in the Championship with a 3-1 win. Bournemouth are into the fourth round of the EFL Cup after beating Lincoln City 4-0.
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9: With Whitelink Isle of Wight Ferries. Keeping businesses on the move. Operating 24 hours a day across the Solent.
16: Sunny spells across the south this morning. Cloudy this afternoon with highs of 19. That's the latest. I'm Maria Greenwood.
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19: M3 is looking busier northbound around Eastleigh. That's from Junction 13, heading through Junction 12. A27 lane closure at Hillsey starting to slow you westbound. Ongoing roadworks on Bedhampton Road in Bedhampton.

Thanks, Selena. More travel in 20 minutes on the South's best variety of hits. We're off to Sesame Street for Retro TV in the next 20 minutes or so. But now Ace of Base playing on Nation.

0: This is Simon from Ace of Base. Good morning, it's Nation Radio. New to Nation every Saturday afternoon at 5. So let's talk about music with Neil Fox, where we put some very well-known names in charge of the playlist, and it could be you as well talking about some of your favourite songs. 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

0: you, babe, on the South's Best Variety of Hits. Stephen Slater here. A mixed bag for our teams of the National League South last night. Salisbury had a great win at home against Slough, 5-1. AFC Totten went down 3-1 away to Western Supermare. But if I check the league table, Western Supermare are in third. So, you know, no disgrace. Some interesting results in the FA Cup. We'll talk about those later because it's on. Don't think that the FA Cup starts in January when all the big teams come in. It's
1: already
0: on now
1: underway.
0: With the littler. Some teams are already out. It's like, that's our FA Cup done for the year.
1: Oh,
0: really?
1: No.
0: It's only September. Yeah, we went out in August. Now, it's One Word Wednesday today. Looking for one word that sums up your Wednesday. Might be the week so far, might be the week ahead. This is what we built it for. Anna in Cowplain, One Word Wednesday, contemplating. Contemplating.
1: We've gone in hard with
0: that
1: one.
0: Yeah, we have, haven't we?
1: I love that. And now, is that just for today?
0: Yes.
1: Is that going to last the rest of the week?
0: Has that been the rest of your life?
1: Oh,
0: I don't know.
1: Love that.
0: Oh, Anna, come on.
1: Very, very
0: flesh
1: good,
0: on
1: Anna.
0: The bones, please. Flesh on the bones.
1: We're intrigued.
0: Tracy says, One Word Wednesday. Well, choose out of these. Numpty idiots. All work-related, by the way, because they can't do their job properly, putting things in wrong places and not reading the tickets. Apart from that, I'm having a good week. Always nice to blame your work colleagues, isn't it, Selena?
1: It's always someone else's fault, Steve, isn't it?
0: It is always someone else's fault. It is. When And also, Paul and the cats, he says, knackered is the word. Knackered.
1: Well, I'm feeling that. I think my one word for today would be, this was based on something from yesterday.
0: Yes.
1: Revelatory.
0: Oh, nice.
1: Yes.
0: But not in a good way.
1: Perhaps not. No.
0: Knackered. Oh, these are the cats that are knackered. They said too tired to dance, but on their third breakfast. You're already on your second coffee, aren't you?
1: It's very rare for
0: radical.
1: Me to go in with a number two so early.
0: I've gone in very early. One Word Wednesday. Radical for you. That
1: yes.
0: would be good. Radical and try it again.
1: Revelatory.
0: Revelatory. Right. Mm. What's your One Word Wednesday? 07740938500. Whatever word pops into your head first, let us know about it. 07740938500. This is Nation.

Lewis Capaldi and Stay Love. Mentioned the FA Cup games a few minutes ago. Great result for AFC Stoneham last night. They're through to the next round. Away at Torquay now after beating Basingstoke. Also, not so great news for Havant and Waterlooville going out at home against Chippenham Town. And it was a win for Wimborne in extra time at Portishead. They're through to the next round as well. It's Nation Radio across the South. Latest travel with Selena on the way next. And then...

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18: M3, fairly slow northbound towards junction 13. It's slow as you leave the westbound M27 at junction 4 as a result. M271 getting busier northbound to junction 3. It's also busy westbound A27 Hillsey Lane closure from the A3M, slowing eastbound there as well.
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0: variety of hits. 1 second wonder on the way after 8 o'clock. We're still looking for your one word Wednesday. One word that's either summing up the week so far or maybe throwing forward to the rest of what you've got. You send us the word, we'll try and work out what the heck it means. Now, though, time for Retro TV. And this morning, we're off to Sesame Street.
1: Sunny day, sleeping up, clouds away.
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0: Cookie Monster, the Counting Count.
1: How to get to Sesame Street.
0: And this morning, we're off to play the pinball game. It's a pinball animation, you know the score.
1: Everything's
0: numbers 1 to 12. Which number are you going for?
2: 7.
0: 7, okay, interesting. Please. Mid-range, like it. Where are you going for, dear listener? 07740938500. 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Find out which number it is, and if you're on the roll of honour, before 8 o'clock on Nation.

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1: Hundreds of planes and thousands of passengers are not where they're meant to be this morning after flight chaos yesterday. The under fire boss of the Hampshire-based air traffic control company NATS has apologised for what he calls an unfortunate technical problem. Portsmouth MP Amanda Martin says people are scared, fearful and worried after hundreds joined an anti-migrant protest at Eastleigh Marina. The action was sparked by the arrival of 120 people on a mega dinghy from Normandy. Meanwhile, Isle of Wight Council says there are no plans to use the island to disembark or process people entering the country illegally. They say the chances of more small boats arriving here are extremely low. A new community drone project launching across Hampshire and the Isle of Wight to tackle rural crime. Fully trained volunteers will support police at live incidents. And Celebrity Traitors was named Best Reality Competition at the National Television Awards. The show's winner, Alan Carr, also received a special recognition prize. Sunny spells for the south with highs of 19. That's the latest. I'm Maria Greenwood.

connected. Stereo MCs. One Word Wednesday. Michelle in Porchester. Packing. Going away tomorrow in our motorhome. Have a wonderful time. Pete and Scholing says, One Word Wednesday. Got to be only one word, hadn't it? Halfway. It's my oldest granddaughter's birthday today as well. Morgan. She's turned 15 today. Bless her. Morgan, have a lovely birthday. Latest travel with Selena

0: Park. 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
11: Coming off the westbound M27 at Junction 4, heading north onto the M3, looking at very busy towards Junction 12 now. Still busy eastbound A31 on Powner Hill. A27 Hillsey, the lane closure there slowing you from Havant. It's also slow eastbound to Langston. And the M27 is also looking busy from Fareham to Portsmouth, Junction 11 to 12.
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0: What the number is. Let's find out what people have gone for on Sesame Street, the pinball game.
1: Morning to Jill. She's in a sunny Clanfield this morning. Just going to put the washing out on the line, she says. 3 for Gary the cat, and it's 8 for her. It's 9 for Adrian in Barnum. Maria's on the school run. 9 and 3 for them, please. It's a 9 for Jackie and a 6 for Chris. Philip says a number 8. It's 10 for Delilah. Number 7 for Marie, as it is for Yvette.
0: 8 says Chris in Pompey. One word Wednesday. Mundane, just a normal day. And Jody in Gosport has gone for the number 10. Let's go and find out. Lyndon Porteous has gone for number 3, by the way. Lillian East.

0: 10.
1: Which Joni and Gosport went for.
2: Well done.
1: Well done, you. Spot on, 1 in 12 chance. That is the start to a brilliant day for you. More retro TV with Wurzel tomorrow on Nation.

James Blunt and Tastes Like Summer on Nation. Good morning. It's coming around to 8 o'clock. It's our Steep Hour at Breakfast with the 1 Second Wonder for Wednesday on the way after 8 o'clock, plus another brilliant Forgotten 45. If you've got one you'd like to hear one morning after 8.30, 07740 938500 on the WhatsApp. Top stories for the South on the way.

0: Poulton's Park. 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
1: Have a great morning with Spinnaker Tower. 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
7: The top stories this hour. The boss of the Hampshire-based air traffic control provider NAT says he takes full responsibility for a fault that caused disruption to more than 600 flights yesterday, with problems at both Southampton and Bournemouth airports. Martin Rolfe says an investigation into the incidents underway and a fix is in place. Travel correspondent for The Telegraph, Simon Calder, warns delays will continue today.
8: Already, British Airways is saying some of its flights are going to be up to 9 hours late in and out of Heathrow. There are going to be dozens of cancellations in the morning of flights coming into Heathrow because basically the flights didn't go out tonight.
7: A Portsmouth MP says her constituents are scared, fearful and worried after an anti-migrant protest involving hundreds of people at Eastleigh Marina. The mega dinghy with 120 people on board crossed the sea from Normandy to the Hampshire coast on Sunday. Labour MP Amanda Martin tells us what she wants to see happen next.
9: Working to see these different routes, obviously it's alternative routes from that point of view, and I want to continue to see the efforts that we're making with regards to stopping the boats coming, but also when people arrive, processing them in and making sure that if you have a right to be here, you can be here, and if not, then you are deported.
7: Meanwhile, the RNLI say their staff have faced online and physical abuse since the anti-migrant protest. Its volunteers helped bring the dinghy to safety. The charity's chief executive, Peter Sparks, says families are being threatened by those who hide behind a balaclava or a keyboard, which he says is wholly unacceptable in a civilised society. Southampton scored an impressive 3-1 win over Swansea City, ending Swansea's unbeaten start to the new championship season. Bournemouth are through to the fourth round of the EFL Cup after a 4-0 victory over Lincoln City. And community volunteers will soon be helping to tackle rural crime across Hampshire and the Isle of Wight. In what's believed to be the first of its kind in the UK, drones will be controlled by trained volunteers to help with live police incidents.
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7: Sunny spells across the south this morning. Cloudy this afternoon with highs of 19. That's the latest. I'm Maria Greenwood.
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10: Nursling, the lights are out on the roundabout by B&Q on Brownhill Way. Thanks to Lou for the update. Westbound queues to the Hillsey Lane closure, A27. Eastbound broken down vehicle, M27, 11 to 12. Very slow southbound A3 and A3M from Waterlooville.
11: 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Thank you, Selena. More travel in 20 minutes on the South's best variety of hits. Got

0: Fleetwood Mac and Little Eyes on Nation. Tony's here from one this afternoon, including half an hour's worth of 90s hits. Back to the 90s this afternoon from 2. Make me a
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0: Simply Red and Fairground, Nation Radio across the South. It's been One Word Wednesday. I was looking for one word that sums up either your week so far, the rest of your week, the rest of your life. Who's gone for what?
1: Martha in Barnes Green says, my one word, kind of, wind down. Yeah. We've got a hyphen in. We'll allow it.
0: We'll allow it.
1: She says, I'm in holiday head mode and ready for our annual week in Cornwall. Fishing for the hubby and dog walking for me and our three spaniels.
0: Kerry and Cowplane, procrastinating. 13-minute cardio workout after a 5K walk or ironing holiday clothes for a week in Spain from Saturday. She had to make a decision before, eh? I wonder which one she went for.
1: Ooh.
0: Anne says, if it's not too late, it's a word I inherited from my late dad. Not sure of the spelling. Cockamamie, meaning what a stupid way of doing things. Also, tomorrow, this is brilliant. Our lovely friends at Poulton's Park are having an open evening. It's the Poulton's Park Gardens open evening. You go in there, you get on all the rides, it's all like, wah, wah, wah, wah, and you never sit and look at the gardens, do you?
1: No,
0: so
1: you
0: tomorrow,
1: don't.
0: Tomorrow, 4 till 7:30, all in aid of charity, all proceeds going to charity. 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If you're under a metre tall, you're getting free. Chance to find out more about Poulton's Park after hours. You can meet the gardening team there. There's 140 acres of beautiful grounds. With a fascinating history dating back to the original Poulton's estate, including elements of the historic landscape designed by Capability Brown.
1: Nice.
0: You can meet the team there, the Poulton's gardening teams. 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And it's all supporting Lymphoma UK, Young Lives versus Cancer, and Hampshire and Isle of Wight Air Ambulance. 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Brilliant. Really great initiative from Poulton's. Right, now it's time for the 1 second wonder. What's this the start of? Now, you've got to have been living under a rock if you don't get that. Honestly, what is it? Now, the good news is, if you love that, you're going to hear it before 8:30. Because somebody's going to come up with the right answer. 07740 93 8500. While you do that, Taylor Swift on Nation.

Taylor Swift, I Knew It, I Knew You. It was like an avalanche. The minute we played that 1 second wonder, you were straight on it. Straight on it. Paul Chandler, well done. Colin Kettle, straight in. Scott Butcher, who gets the 1 second wonder every day. He's very good. Good set of ears there, Scott. 07740.

0: 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Explore the gardens after hours, Thursday, September 10th. 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
7: Had a report of lights being off earlier in Nursling. It's on the roundabout by B&Q on Brownhill Way. M27 instant reported on the eastbound offset at Junction 4, heading on to the northbound M3. Meanwhile, westbound M27 is slowing towards Junction 3, as is the northbound M271. A27 Hillsy very slow from Havant to the lane closure. Slow eastbound to Emsworth. A3M and A3 are very slow southbound from Waterlooville.
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0: something. Phil's in New Milton. He says, morning, Steve and Selena. Could I ask a big favour and ask you to wish my daughter Zoe and her office friends who work over Alton Way a welcome to Nation Radio across the South. They've been converted to a great station. Oh, Phil, you great converter. Oh,
1: well done, Phil.
0: Yeah.
1: Money's perhaps, in the post.
0: Perhaps we could do Converter of the Day.
1: Oh, hello.
0: Yeah.
1: Nice.
0: Forget cash converters. Let's do nation converters.
1: And
0: if you want to bring some cash along, that'd help us as well. Kerry says, I did the cardio workout rather than the ironing. She was procrastinating. Oh,
1: so we did wonder. We
0: yeah. Right, 1 second wonder. That was it. Who's got it right?
1: Everyone's a winner this morning, baby. Keith's Private Hire, you're absolutely right. Nat in Mordown, Steve and Chris in Bognor, and Steve in Everton. Also, Laddie in Copner, absolutely right. Julian Upton. Daryl's in with the right answer. Pompey Graham. Mark in Bedhampton says, so good, so good, so good.
0: Yeah, I thought it would be. Jeff in Worthing has got it right. One word Wednesday for him, excited, off on holes on Wednesday. Caroline on the island says, well, it's got to be all about me, hasn't it? Because it's my 60th coming up, so that's me sorted. Also, Andy in Waterlooville is right. Nikki in Windsor is one. I think the only person who hasn't got it right. Oh, Nikki.
1: Oh, Nikki.
0: I owe silver lining. Unfortunately not. Kevin Lester, well done to you. And Debbie in Bassett. Because the 1 second wonder... That was it. Was, of course, this.

0: One Second Wonder, courtesy of Neil Diamond, Sweet Caroline on the South's best variety of hits. Good morning. This is Nation Radio. Time for the headlines.
1: Hundreds of planes and thousands of passengers are not where they're meant to be this morning after flight chaos yesterday. The under fire boss of the Hampshire-based air traffic control company NATS has apologised for what he calls an unfortunate technical problem. Portsmouth MP Amanda Martin says people are scared, fearful and worried after hundreds joined an anti-migrant protest at Eastney Marina. The action was sparked by the arrival of 120 people on a mega dinghy from Normandy. Meanwhile, Isle of Wight Council says there are no plans to use the island to disembark or process people entering the country illegally. They say the chances of more small boats arriving here are extremely low. A new community drone project's launching across Hampshire and the Isle of Wight to tackle rural crime. Fully trained volunteers will support police at live incidents. And Celebrity Traitors was named Best Reality Competition at the National Television Awards. The show's winner, Alan Carr, also received a special recognition prize. Sunny spells for the South with highs of 19. That's the latest. I'm Maria Greenwood.

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0: Lee Davis is in Bournemouth. He says, Forgotten 45. It's this song. I loved it when it was released in the early 80s, but very few others did. We always hear the big hits from this band, but very rarely this one. A great track that always takes me back to a great time at what was then Summerby Secondary School in Bournemouth. It's still there, but a different name now. I'd love to hear it again. Please play it any day, but not Monday, as it's my day off and I get to stay in bed late, so won't hear it. Lee, it's not Monday, it's Wednesday, and this is your memory from the Human League. This is being boiled on Nation.

Human League being boiled on Nation. If you like that, you'll like what we do on a Sunday night. It's called Beat Surrender, 7 till 9. Last week's show is still available to listen to on the Nation Player app or nationplayer.com. Lee Davis in Bournemouth chose that one. If you've got 1-0-7-7-4-0-9-3-8-5-0-0, who are you? Where are you? What's the backstory to the song? We'll do another one tomorrow morning after 8:30. Latest travel on the way.

0: Breakfast with Poulton's Park. 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
16: Nick is called in from the A326. Really busy northbound. 40 roundabout to the Heath roundabout this morning. Lights have been off in Nursling by B&Q. M27 junction 4 eastbound off slip is slow. M271 very slow northbound. And the A27 queuing from Havant to the Hilsey Lane closure. Congestion on the southbound A3 from Waterlooville and the southbound A3M as well.
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0: Katy Perry on Nation after 9, the golden hour, and this morning it's 24-karat gold because we go back to the year that Maxine Nightingale was in the charts. Debuts on the telly for Little House on the Prairie, The Good Life, and Celebrity Squares. You remember this from Bowie? And this from Supertramp, but which year were they all hits? 077-40-938-500 on the WhatsApp. Get your guesses in now and see if you're right before 10 on Nation.
1: Go!

0: It's The Script, and the crowd was singing Wonderwall on Nation Radio. Thanks for listening this morning. Today's show brought to you by Selena on Travel. Stephen Leslie in Dibden Purlieu with the early starter. The number 10 on the pinball game on Sesame Street on Retro TV. 1 Second Wonder was, of course, Sweet Caroline by Neil Diamond. Lee Davis in Bournemouth chose the Forgotten 45. Have a good day.
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3: The top stories this hour. The head of the UK's air traffic control system doesn't believe yesterday's disruption to flights was caused by a cyber attack. Martin Rolfe, the boss of NATS, which is based in Hampshire, will speak to the Transport Secretary to explain what led to more than 1,000 services being cancelled, including problems at Southampton and Bournemouth airports. These people were diverted from Heathrow to Cardiff and have had to return to the West London hub.
4: There hasn't been a kind of duty of care to any of the passengers.
5: And communication.
4: We were kind of stranded in Cardiff.
6: Consideration of safety. We were stranded in an airport. There was nowhere to get a drink, nowhere to sit down.
5: It's been a journey from now.
4: Yeah,
5: and we're just trying to get there for work. And we're still trying.
3: The ONLI say their staff have faced online and physical abuse since the anti-migrant protest in Portsmouth. Its volunteers helped bring a dinghy containing 140 people to safety at Eastney Marina on Sunday. The charity's chief executive, Peter Sparks, has issued this statement. He says they'll take whatever action they need to protect their people and their families.
7: The ONLI's people represent the very best in our society. They selflessly give up their time to keep others safe. Yet they and their families are being threatened by those who would hide behind a balaclava or a keyboard. Their action, in contrast, is wholly unacceptable in a civilised society.
3: In a first for the UK, a community drone project's being launched across Hampshire and the Isle of Wight in an effort to tackle rural crime. The project will see fully trained community volunteers called out and deployed by the police control room to provide drone support at live incidents. Southampton have ended Swansea's unbeaten run in the Championship with a 3-1 win. Bournemouth are into the fourth round of the EFL Cup after beating Lincoln City 4-0. And Alan Carr's picked up a special recognition prize at the National Television Awards. He was serenaded by his co-stars from Celebrity Traitors, which also won Best Reality Competition.
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3: Sunny spells across the south this morning, cloudy this afternoon with highs of 19. That's the latest. I'm Maria Greenwood.
9: Looking forward to this morning's Golden Hour here on Nation Radio. Good morning, this is Mark Collins. Between now and 10 o'clock, we're going to go back to a specific year. Have a guess as to what you think the year could be. The year in which the Balcombe Street siege was on in London. Some IRA men were cornered in Balcombe Street. The Black Panther serial killer was arrested in our mystery year. Dutch elm disease killed 6.5 million elm trees. Charlie Chaplin became a sir. Dr. Donald Coggan became the Archbishop of Canterbury in our mystery year. A 19-year-old Bill Gates founded Microsoft. And Dougal Haston and Doug Scott became the first British people to climb Mount Everest. In which year? 07740938500 is my WhatsApp number if you'd like to have a guess as to what the year could be this Wednesday morning on Nation Radio South.

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1: Maxine Nightingale, right back where we started from. Before that, from the album Crime of the Century, one of my favourite Supertramp albums. No, my favourite Supertramp album. Can name all the songs on it virtually. Played your Dreamer from Supertramp and ABBA's SOS, getting us into Wednesday morning's golden hour on Nation Radio South. In the national referendum, we voted by 2-1 to stay in the common market. Also, the year in which Britain's first North Sea oil arrived ashore. The Birmingham pub bombers and the Guildford Four were jailed in our mystery year. British Leyland gave us the new Triumph TR7. And the National Railway Museum was opened in York, becoming the first national museum outside London and the greatest museum in the whole of the United Kingdom. In my opinion. You might think it's the British Museum. Well, it may well be. That's your opinion. 07740938500. That is the WhatsApp number for your guesses on this morning's golden year on the golden hour on Nation Radio.

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1: Hot chocolate, you sexy thing on the Golden Hour this Wednesday morning on Nation Radio South. And before that, Golden Years on the Golden Hour. See what I did there? It was, of course, David Bowie. We're in the year when Richard Burton and Elizabeth Taylor got married again. Also the year in which we lost Graham Hill, the racing driver, General Franco, Aristotle Onassis, Ross McWhirter, P.G. Woodhouse passed away in this year, Haile Selassie and Shostakovich, the composer. Born in our mystery year were Natalie Imbruglia, David Beckham, Drew Barrymore, Angelina Jolie, Ryan Reynolds, Ant-Han Deck were both born in this year, along with Kate Winslet, Bradley Cooper, J.K. Rowling, Jamie Oliver and Tiger Woods. If you were born in this year, you've probably guessed it already. Paul in Tisbury has. He's got it right. Taxi driver Shane in Shanklin. Angie's got it in Bishopstoke. Andy in Newport. Tom in Freshwater. And Nigel in Portsmouth. Well done. Ross in Linwood knows his stuff. Gavin and Kathy in Milford-on-Sea have got it. Matt in Portsmouth and Simon in Charminster, well done. Rob on Hayling Island is right. Amanda in Scholing is correct. Alison on Hayling Island was actually born in our mystery year. Tony and Val in Waterlooville have got it. So have the team at Purbeck Stone Construction at Harmon's Cross. One unto Julie in Gosport. Sue and the Kitties in Gosport. And Colin and Melanie up the road in Alverstoke, you're right. Jeff and Angie and Shirley Warren are correct. Cheryl in Redbridge, Julie in Upton, and Hughesy in Milford-on-Sea, who today celebrates the big 7-0. Happy birthday to you, Hughesy. Adam's got it in Middleton-on-Sea. Robert the Happy Scaffolder in Farnham is right as well. Morgan and Mike in Barton-on-Sea, and Kevin decorating in Alum Chine, correct. And listening on the Nation Player app in far-flung destinations. Alan's got it right in Spain. Derek, Amanda, Shannon, Christopher, Lola and Esme listening in Portugal. And Nick and Naomi in Kefalonia. You're right as well.
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1: Playing that especially for Julie in Upton, who went and saw David Essex last night and said he was fabulous. Hold Me Close on the Golden Hour on Nation Radio South, and before that, La Belle with Lady Marmalade. Two more hits from the year when new on television. We were watching Dickie Davis on World of Sport. Happy Days was on the telly. The Sweeney with Regan and Carter. Fawlty Towers started in this year, along with The $6 Million Man, Hong Kong Phooey, and Upstairs Downstairs. Edward VII was the big ITV drama. Meg Richardson got married in Crossroads. Seaside Special launched on Saturday nights on BBC One. Oh my word, that was awful. Bob Monkhouse was the host of Celebrity Squares. Run Around with Mike Reed started on weekday afternoons. And Dr. No was the first Bond movie to be shown on ITV in this year. Well done to Vince in Parkstone. He started work at a solicitor's in our mystery year. Dig'em Deep Dave in Gillingham has got it. Stuart and Wes in Fundley, well done. Martin in Eastleigh is right. Mike the Bus in Broadstone, correct. Pete in Shanklin and Ian the Beekeeper in Ringwood have got it. Denise in Burselden knows the year. She left school in our mystery year. Well done to Mark at GS Building Services in Gosport. Phil's got it in Burton. So has Chris, the happy decorator, working in Christchurch today. Nick and the team at Westlands Farm Shop near Wickham are correct. Bob and Sue in Fareham, right. Denise working in Swanage. And Chris, the king of the 70s in Shirley. Good to hear from you again, Chris. Long time no see. Time for today's Golden Hour, Golden Nugget from Natalie Cole.

0: Today's Golden Hour, Golden Nugget from Natalie Cole. This will be an everlasting love, but from which year? For all you car fanatics, here are a few clues for you. It was the year in which British Leyland passed into government ownership. The last Wolseley car rolled off the production line. Volkswagen launched the Golf as the Rabbit in the USA and Canada. Vauxhall launched the Cavalier in our mystery year. Evel Knievel suffered spinal injuries when he failed to jump 13 buses in our mystery year. Inflation was running at 22% and unemployment went over 1 million in which year?
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1: We are in the year when the old grey whistle test introduced us to Bob Marley and the Wailers because No Woman, No Cry was a hit in our mystery year. Ding a Dong by Teach In won the Eurovision Song Contest for the Dutch. The Shadows represented the UK. We came second with the song Let Me Be The One. Peter Gabriel left Genesis in our mystery year. Stevie Nicks and Lindsey Buckingham, they joined Fleetwood Mac. TV cop Telly Savalas, star of Kojak, had a number one, as did Winsor Davis and Don Estelle from It Ain't Half Hot Mum. And the Sex Pistols played their first ever gig in London at St Martin's School of Arts. Well done to Dex in Burselton. He's got the year right this morning. Alan and Darren in Horndean are correct. Derek's right in Bournemouth. Peter and Christina in York and looking to visit the National Railway Museum later on. Do it. Val's got it in Gosport. Wendy in Hanworthy, well done. Mag sat in the One Care team in Southampton are right, along with Kelvin and Phil in Hordle. Graham's got it in Titchfield. Boggo and the boys at ASL in Blackwater. Team Brent King in Gosport are correct. So are Gordon and his team at Partex Motors in Gosport as well. All knowing the year has been 1975.

0: Steve Harley and Cockney Rebel from 1975 with Make Me Smile, Come Up and See Me. That wraps up this morning's Golden Hour here on Nation Radio South. I've got a few days off. David Francis will be here tomorrow morning with Thursday morning's Golden Hour at 9 on Nation Radio across the South.
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15: It's coming up to the hour with Salisbury Reds. 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

0: The top stories this hour. The head of the UK's air traffic control system doesn't believe yesterday's disruption to flights was caused by a cyber attack. Martin Rolfe, the boss of NATS, which is based in Hampshire, is due to meet the Transport Secretary later to explain what led to more than 1,000 services being cancelled, including problems at Southampton and Bournemouth airports. He's apologised unreservedly for the fault.
1: Our system is now back up and running, so we have resolved the issue and now controllers are there to help make sure that we can recover as fast as possible. The best information in terms of how long this will take to resolve lies with the airlines. We will obviously support them in everything we do, but they are the best people for customers to go to.
0: RNLI staff and their families are being subjected to online and physical abuse after an anti-migrant protest in Portsmouth. Lifeboats helped rescue 140 people on board a dinghy on Sunday, which had travelled to the Solent from France. But masked protesters were there to meet them at Eastleigh Marina. RNLI Chief Executive Peter Sparks says serious misinformation is being spread about the charity.
2: I have seen some ludicrous rumours that we house asylum seekers on RNLI premises, or that there are RNLI missions to move migrants to secret locations. These rumours are completely baseless and untrue.
0: Meanwhile, Isle of Wight Council says there are no plans to use the island to disembark or process people entering the country illegally. They say the chances of more small boats arriving here are extremely low. A jury will resume their deliberations this morning in the case of a PE teacher accused of abusing her position at a Southampton school. Bronwyn James, who's 30 and from Wiltshire, is accused of four charges of sexual activity with a boy from Bitton Park School. She's told the court the teenager had made up the allegations to look cool. And community volunteers will man drones to help police tackle rural crime across Hampshire and the Isle of Wight. The scheme's believed to be the first of its kind in the UK.
3: 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Weather.
4: With Whitelink Isle of Wight Ferries. Connecting your business day and night between Hampshire and the Isle of Wight.
0: Sunny spells across the south this morning, cloudy this afternoon with highs of 19. That's the latest. I'm Maria Greenwood.
5: Good morning. Welcome to Wednesday Morning Show. You're with Nation Radio. I'm Mark Collins. I'm with you through till one. We'll start the show with some Sarah Bareilles. Nation.

9 and Ride On Time here on Nation Radio. Wednesday morning with Mark Collins. Good morning. I played you Mr. Big before that. And to be with you and Sarah Bareilles gets into Wednesday morning show with Love Song. Hope I find you well. I've just been reading, because I'm off on a flight tomorrow, that one in five holidaymakers have crammed at least a week's worth of luggage into a carry-on bag to avoid the expensive fees. Half will roll clothes as tightly as possible to save space, and 44% of us will carefully plan outfits so we can wear the same clothes more than once. Well, this is what we need to have to do now. Because when you see a flight to wherever with one of the budget airlines, you think, wow, that's cheap, and you go to book it. And then suddenly you're hit with all these extras to do with your bags, and you might as well fly first class with British Airways. They say

0: Go West. We close our eyes here on Nation Radio South, and before that, Alex Warren and Ordinary. So this coming Saturday afternoon at 5, you and some very well-known names are once again invited to be in charge of the playlist on So Let's Talk About Music. It's another hour of incredible music chosen by real people sharing their favourite songs and telling us why they love them. We'll also have some well-known names doing exactly the same. This week you can hear Neighbours star Stefan Dennis, Mary Wilson and Andrew Ridgely talking about some of their favourites. And if you'd like to be part of the show, go to soletstalkaboutmusic.com and maybe we'll hear you sharing one of your favourite songs. You can also listen again to last week's show on the Nation Player app. So let's talk about music with Dr. Fox, Saturday afternoon at 5 here on Nation Radio South. 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

0: I think we all remember the video to that particular song. Call on Me from Eric Prydz here on Nation Radio. And before that, we all remember that scene in the post office in the full Monty. I played you Hot Stuff from Donna Summer. Here on Nation Radio, where on Friday, somebody will win £500,000. 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
0: And I know we all want to see £500,000 in our bank accounts this coming Friday night. 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

0: from that film. We all know what film it is. I've Had the Time of My Life from Bill Medley and Jennifer Warnes here on Nation Radio. And before that, Kygo and Whitney, of course, with Higher Love. We're going to be celebrating the birthday of a Canadian man who has sold over 75 million records worldwide. He's won numerous awards, including 5 Grammy Awards and 15 Juno Awards. And he's an awfully nice chap. Find out exactly who that is just before 11 o'clock this morning here on Nation Radio.
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0: say.
1: Stupid song. It's what it's called. It's the new one from Olivia Rodrigo here on Nation Radio for this Wednesday morning. It's the 9th of September. It was on this day back in 1956. Look at that. 70 years ago today, Elvis Presley made his first appearance on the Ed Sullivan Show when he performed Don't Be Cruel and Love Me Tender. The Beatles went to number one on the singles chart with She Loves You on this day in 1963. Please Please Me was number one on the album charts. On this day in 2005, an international conference devoted to the life, work and influence of Bruce Springsteen was held at Monmouth University in New Jersey. Manchester group Elbow, they won the Mercury Music Prize for their album The Seldom Seen Kid on this day in 2008. Would have been Otis Redding's birthday today, born on this day 1941. He would have been 85 years old today. Dave Stewart of the Rhythmics is 74 years old today. And celebrating his 51st birthday today, happy birthday to the Canadian singer, Michael Bublé.

0: He's handsome, he's talented, and what makes it even worse is he's a really nice guy. And he owns an ice hockey team in Vancouver as well. Happy birthday to Michael Bublé. He's 51 years old today. There he is with Haven't Met You Yet. Here on Nation Radio, where the latest news headlines are next at 11 o'clock. And then at 11:20 this morning, we will play Wednesday morning's Weekday Link. You can't wait. Nation
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0: Were to safety at Eastleigh Marina on Sunday. The charity's chief executive, Peter Sparks, has issued this statement.
1: The RNLI's people represent the very best in our society. They selflessly give up their time to keep others safe. Yet they and their families are being threatened by those who would hide behind a balaclava or a keyboard. Their action, in contrast, is wholly unacceptable in a civilised society.
0: There are reports that a cricket team from Pakistan were mistaken for migrants by anti-immigration protesters in Portsmouth. A crowd gathered outside the Marriott Hotel in Southampton Road last night. They dispersed after the hotel confirmed they were cricketers and not people who'd entered the country illegally. A jury will continue its deliberations today over a teacher accused of exploiting her position at a Southampton school to engage in sexual activity with one of her students. 30-year-old Bronwyn James of Wiltshire is accused of four charges of sexual activity with a boy from Bitton Park School. She claims the teenager made up the allegations to look cool in front of his mates. And a short, brisk walk may be just as good for us as a longer stroll. Research suggests we may not need to clock up a large number of steps to get the same benefits.
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3: With Whitelink, I Love White Ferries. Keeping businesses on the move. Operating 24 hours a day across the Solent.
0: Sunny spells across the south this morning. Cloudy this afternoon with highs of 19. That's the latest. I'm Maria Greenwood.
4: And into another hour of the best variety of hits we go here on Nation Radio. Good morning, this is Mark Collins. We're going to start.

0: Stevie Wonder on Nation Radio for this Wednesday morning with his part-time lover. My life would suck without you, sang Kelly Clarkson before that, and getting us into another hour of the best variety of hits. Cousin Edwin, Edwin Collins and A Girl Like You. Good morning, this is Mark Collins. I'll be with you through till 1 o'clock this lunchtime. A whole hour of 80s songs on the way between midday and one, as per usual, on the Nation 80s Takeover, and the weekday link on the way very soon. But first... Make me a
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0: £500,000 could have your name on it come Friday night. 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

0: Shall See and Waterfalls on Nation Radio. Before that, a pledge you Mr. Know-It-All from Teddy Swims. It's Wednesday morning with Mark Collins, and it's time for Wednesday's Weekday Link. Today's Weekday Link is a blankety-blank type Weekday Link. There is one word which is going to link all three songs. I'll play you the first two, suss out what the word is that links those two songs, and then tell me what you think song number three could be. 07740 is my WhatsApp number. I'm going to give you the rest. 07740 938 500, and song number one is next here at Nation Radio.
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Gotta love a good story song. That is a good story song. Coward of the County from Kenny Rogers. And it's song number one on Wednesday morning's Weekday Link here on Nation Radio. This is song number two.

Mm-mm. I know I sound like Oliver Hardy. Crash Test Dummies, song number two on today's weekday link here on Nation Radio. Song number one, Coward of the County from Kenny Rogers. What's the word that links those two songs? And more importantly, please, what do you think song number three could be? Your thoughts on this WhatsApp number, 07740 938 500.

0: from 1980's River album. It's Bruce Springsteen on Nation Radio with Hungry Heart. And before that, Miles Smith with his Stargazing. We have winners, once again, proving that two heads are better than one. Well done to Jim and Giles, who were first through with the right answer. Got to say well done, though, to Jane and to Jackie, who were second and third, respectively.
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8: Class, it's been reported that if we keep using water like we are now, by 2055 we could be short by 5 billion litres a day.
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23: Have a great morning with spinnakertower.co.uk. Think you've seen Portsmouth? 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

Bruno Mars, I Just Might, here on Nation Radio. Right, today's weekday link went like this. Coward of the County from Kenny Rogers was song number one. Crash Test Dummies was song number two. The word cricket links those two songs. County cricket, test cricket. And well done to Jim and Giles, who were first through with one day cricket.

0: Good weekday link this morning. I enjoyed that. Well done if you said one day in your life from Anastasia. You could have had Michael Jackson, of course, at the same time. But cricket was the word that linked all three songs today. County cricket, test cricket and one day cricket. Another weekday link tomorrow morning at 11:20 with David Francis. He will be here tomorrow here on The Morning Show on Nation Radio. Next, though, we've got an hour of 80s songs coming up on the Nation 80s Takeover after the midday news.
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19: The top stories this hour. More than 250 further flights have been cancelled today as disruption from yesterday's air traffic control outage continues. The boss of NATS, who are based in Hampshire, has been summoned to a meeting with the Transport Secretary, but is ruling out suggestions a cyber attack could be behind the fault. Gail McLean was due to fly home to Leeds Bradford Airport yesterday.
20: Got to the Ryanair desk, they handed us some pieces of paper of how we could make a claim, but told us that we had to get us own accommodation.

0: and untrue.
1: A cricket team from Pakistan was mistaken for migrants by anti-immigration protesters outside a Portsmouth hotel. A crowd gathered at the Marriott on Southampton Road last night, but left after being told the group were cricketers and not people who'd entered the country illegally. We're being warned food price inflation could soar to almost 4% by Christmas. The Food and Drink Federation predicts it'll peak at 6.4% next July. And in a first for the UK, a community drone project's being launched across Hampshire and the Isle of Wight to tackle rural crime. Trained volunteer drone pilots will be deployed by the police to support live incidents.
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1: Overcast across the south this afternoon, highs of 19, dry overnight with lows of 10. That's the latest. I'm Maria Greenwood.
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Two number ones from 1987 there for you. The Pet Shop Boys with Always On My Mind. And I Knew You Were Waiting For Me from George Michael and Aretha Franklin. And sandwiched between those two, Dare Me from the Pointer Sisters. Good afternoon. This is Mark Collins here on Nation Radio. We do this Monday to Friday from midday until one. It's the Nation 80s Takeover, where we pay homage to our sister station, Nation 80s.

0: had so many hits during the 1980s and are such a great band to see live, of course, as well. Madness with House of Fun on the Nation 80s Takeover here on Nation Radio, and the Human League with Human before that. 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

Former Go-Go with Circle in the Sand and A Night to Remember from Shalimar on the Nation 80s takeover from Nation Radio. Here are two of my favourite 80s songs.

0: wrong with those two. They're just so great. True Faith from New Order, preceded by Iran from A Flock of Seagulls on the Nation 80s Takeover from Nation Radio. Good afternoon, this is Mark Collins. Still to come between now and 1 o'clock, I'll play you something from Prince and also that one from Tina Turner. Nation
1: 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Hiya, Kenny the Hamster here, proud pet of Doug and Carol. 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I tell you, since she took that quick NHS Healthy Choices quiz, she's drinking less, but going out more. 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
9: The top stories this hour. The head of the UK's air traffic control system doesn't believe yesterday's disruption to flights was caused by a cyber attack. The boss of NATS, who are based in Hampshire, will speak to the Transport Secretary to explain what led to more than 1,000 services being cancelled. These people were diverted from Heathrow to Cardiff and have had to return to the West London hub.
10: There hasn't been a kind of duty of care to any of the passengers.
11: And communication.
10: We were kind of stranded in Cardiff.
12: Consideration of safety. We were stranded in an airport. There was nowhere to get a drink, nowhere to sit down.
11: It's been a journey from hell.
12: Yeah.
11: And we're just trying to get there for work. And we're still trying.
9: The RNLI say their staff have faced online and physical abuse since the anti-migrant protest in Portsmouth. Its volunteers helped to bring a dinghy containing 120 people to safety at Eastney Marina on Sunday. The charity's chief exec, Peter Sparks, has issued this statement. He says they'll take whatever action they need to protect their people and their families.
13: The RNLI's people represent the very best in our society. They selflessly give up their time to keep others safe. Yet they and their families are being threatened by those who would hide behind a balaclava or a keyboard. Their action, in contrast, is wholly unacceptable in a civilised society.
9: It's been revealed that Bournemouth Airport is at the top of a list of sky-high

0: 15. Nation
1: Radio. Good afternoon, lovely to be with you. Tony Shepherd here with more of the best variety of hits and perfect songs to get you through your afternoon, whether you're working or you're lucky enough to be enjoying the afternoon off. Here's

Texas, Dansfield and all around the world. This is Nation Radio. Good afternoon, I'm Tony Shepherd. How's your afternoon going? If you like your 90s after 2, 30 minutes of excellent 90s on Nation's Back to the 90s. And this, from the very talented Olivia Dean right now, this is Man I Need, Nation.

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Good afternoon, Tony Shepherd here with you. Emergency Services Day today, honouring the hard work of NHS and emergency services staff and volunteers. So if that's you, you have our utmost respect. Becky Hill and David Guetta here. 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

0: I have distinct memories of seeing Canio perform that on Top of the Pops back in the 80s, and I'm pretty sure I was eating fish fingers for tea, and it was quite an eye-popping performance, put it that way. This is Nation Radio, soundtracking your afternoon with the best variety of hits. I'm Tony Shepherd here with you. Hi to Carla. Thanks for getting in touch. I've got your request before two, and Travis singing here next.
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0: As requested by Carla, thanks for having us on this afternoon. This is Nation Radio with Somba and Homewrecker, a catchy tune. We've got your headlines for 2 o'clock in just a moment. 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
25: The top stories this hour. Downing Street says the chief of Britain's main air traffic control provider still has the confidence of the government. The boss of NATS, who are based in Hampshire, has met the transport secretary and has been asked to investigate what happened and report back in a week. It comes as passengers experience a second day of travel chaos after the air traffic control breakdown yesterday. Sean Tipton from the Association of British Travel Agents says airlines now have to get travellers where they need to be.
26: It's not always possible to get you an alternative that's actually suitable for you, in which case the airlines would say, OK, fair enough, you can either rebook at a later time of year or you can have your money back. Same on the package. The tour operator would do the same. So it's far from ideal.
25: RNLI staff and their families are being subjected to online and physical abuse after an anti-migrant protest in Portsmouth. Lifeboats helped rescue 120 people on board a dinghy on Sunday, which had travelled to the Solent from France. But masked protesters were there to meet them at Eastney Marina. RNLI chief exec Peter Spark says serious misinformation's being spread about the charity.
0: I have seen some ludicrous rumours that we house asylum seekers on RNLI premises, or that there are RNLI missions to move migrants to secret locations. These rumours are completely baseless and untrue.
25: A man's been shot in the arm and leg by armed police in Luton. Officers were called to reports a woman was being threatened with a knife yesterday afternoon. Andy Burnham says the UK has shown leadership on the international stage by announcing sanctions on Israeli settlements in the occupied West Bank. And South Park is being renamed South America for its new series. The creators announced the change by sharing a photo of a South Park sign with the word America scribbled over the top. It's an apparent reference to Donald Trump's recent renaming orders. You're up to date.
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25: A cloudy but mainly dry afternoon with highs for you today of 19 degrees. That's the latest. I'm Greg.

Robbie and Angels on Nation Radio. This is Back to the 90s, and this from the Romeo and Juliet movie, the Baz Luhrmann film back in 1996. It's The One Who Dies and You and Me song at Nation.

0: are some songs stick in your mind for where you've seen them on TV shows or movies? Remember that was playing in a club where Del Boy and Rodney were on the Christmas feature-length Miami Twice Only Fools and Horses Christmas special. It was split in two parts and it was sort of done really kind of look with a filmic look. It looked really big budget for back in the day. Great little memory there from Amy Grant. It's Baby Baby on Nation Radio's. Back to the 90s, Kim Appleby soon, and a Blur classic before 2:30.
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Here's the script. It's The Crowd Was Singing Wonderwall. Well, from Blur to, well, kind of Oasis. Got

0: 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I'm Tony Shepherd, afternoon. 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

0: Rosé and Bruno Mars, APT on Nation Radio. Tony Shepherd here. Let's get you up to date with your headlines for 3 o'clock. Everything you need to know going on around here, around the world, and then more fine music. 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You've got to stick around. 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
18: The top stories this hour. A couple from Hampshire have been telling us about their experience of trying to get home after their flight was cancelled last night. Katie and Martin Clark are among thousands of people caught up in the chaos caused by yesterday's air traffic control problems. Katie says they were at the airport for 4 hours before discovering their flight from Lisbon to Heathrow had been cancelled.
19: Lots of people were very cross because there was no help with finding a hotel because it wasn't due to the airline. So we quickly found a hotel, spent all evening on email last night to see if we could get booked into a flight today. Got up this morning, still no word from BA.
18: The boss of NATS, who are based in Hampshire, has met the Transport Secretary and has been asked to investigate what happened and report back in a week. Downing Street says police should urgently consider what more could have been done in terms of intelligence and response tactics dealing with anti-migrant protests over the weekend. Questions have been raised over Kent Police's handling of a demonstration by masked activists that brought Dover to a standstill. A further protest took place in Portsmouth on Sunday, where around 200 demonstrators tried to block migrants being driven away for processing. Hampshire Police is investigating potential assaults on officers and criminal damage after official vehicles were targeted. Meanwhile, the RNLI say their staff have faced online and physical abuse since the anti-migrant protest in Portsmouth. Here's the charity's chief exec, Peter Sparks.
9: The RNLI's people represent the very best in our society. They selflessly give up their time to keep others safe. Yet they and their families are being threatened by those who would hide behind a balaclava or a keyboard. Their action, in contrast, is wholly unacceptable in a civilised society.
18: Finally, a study's found walking briskly may lower the risk of early death, even without reaching a high daily step count. You're up to date.
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15: With Whitelink Isle of Wight Ferries. 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
18: A cloudy but mainly dry afternoon with highs for you today of 19 degrees. That's the latest. I'm Greg Dean. Nation
0: Radio. Good afternoon. Great to be here with you, Tony Shepherd, with more of the best variety of hits. Soon we've got a classic from Erasure for you, but first, love the bass line running through this. You got the

Erasure and a little respect on Nation Radio. I'm Tony Shepherd here with you. Happy birthday if you're celebrating your birthday today. You share it with Adam Sandler. Well, he initiated Taylor Swift and Travis Kelce's wedding, didn't he? Hugh Grant, Michelle Williams, the actress, and Michael Bublé, who right now is busy hibernating. He'll be back out just before Christmas. Here's Stella Lefty. It's Boston. It's Nation Radio. On a train.

0: probably a song that could be updated, I guess, weekly, if not daily, with topical lyrics. Billy Joel, We Didn't Start the Fire on Nation Radio. Good afternoon, Tony Shepherd with you. Make me a
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21: Have a great afternoon with All Gold Matters Gosport. They're not saying they're the best gold buyers in Hampshire, but they are in the top 1, 2, 3, 4 and 5. Yeah.

Practicing her ABCs, it's Gail on Nation Radio. Tony Shepherd here with you. Let's go old school on Nation's old school run. These two will sound great. We're back to 2001 in just a moment for a boy band, although kind of a man band, middle-aged man band these days. And this right now from Transvision Vamp. This is Baby I Don't Care at Nation.

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0: It's Five and Let's Dance on Nation Radio on the old school run, and we brought you with the amp turned right up to 11, Transvision Vamp and Baby I Don't Care. If you like your retro tunes, by the way, tomorrow morning, 9 a.m, don't miss the golden hour. Whether you're at work at that time and you fancy battling with colleagues to see if you can get the year right, to see who gets the cakes in or who makes the round of tea, or if you're just in the car by yourself, reminisce with what was going on in your life when those songs were out. Tomorrow morning at 9 a.m. and Alison Moye on the way next for you at Nation. 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
16: Good afternoon. Starting at High Post, some roadworks there on the A345. Quite slow southbound heading towards Salisbury at the moment. Portsmouth Road, Southampton, it's congested both ways at Botley Road. Alma Road in Romsey, that's looking slow as well. And we've got westbound delays building, as usual, into the Hillsey Lane closure on the A27. Bedhampton Road in Bedhampton's being worked on. Again, it is looking slow for traffic, as it is through the work on Manor Lodge Road. That's taking place in Stansted.
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18: The top stories this hour. A couple from Hampshire are amongst the thousands of people caught up in the air traffic control delays. Kate and Martin Clark were due to fly home to Heathrow from Lisbon last night when their flight was cancelled 30 minutes before it was due to take off. Martin's told us he was up at 6 this morning trying to contact his airline.
19: When I did manage to get on to the chat agent, I was 3,571 in the queue. And I think that's actually what's been the biggest impact, is the lack of information.
18: Downing Street says the chief of Britain's main air traffic control provider still has the confidence of the government. As Hampshire police investigate potential assaults on officers and criminal damage after the anti-migrant protest on Sunday, Downing Street says police should urgently consider what more could have been done. Questions have been raised over Kent police's handling of a demonstration by masked activists that brought Dover to a standstill a day before the Portsmouth protest. Meanwhile, RNLI staff and their families are being subjected to online and physical abuse after the protest. Here's RNLI chief exec Peter Sparks.
20: I have seen some ludicrous rumours that we house asylum seekers on RNLI premises, or that there are RNLI missions to move migrants to secret locations. These rumours are completely baseless and untrue.
18: And Hampshire's fields could soon have a new guardian angel, a fleet of drones flown by your neighbours. It's a fresh weapon against rural crime, and the force believes it's a national first. Inspector Stu Ross tells us how it works.
21: We are using volunteers within our rural communities to share information between themselves and the police, and also to use advanced drone technology to improve our effectiveness to incidents that are reported.
18: You're up to date.
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18: Expect a mainly dry start tomorrow with some sunny spells, highs of 19 degrees. That's the latest. I'm Greg Dean.
0: Happy Hump Day. Welcome along to the Tea Time Show with Andy Jackson and Selena Ross. She's on the travel, I'm on the tunes, and I've got one from 1932 coming up. In a kind of a way, it'll all become apparent after this.

0: This is Station Radio playing the South's best variety of hits. And I did promise you a song from 1932. Well, the sample was from that year, from a very old song, but first released in 1997 and getting a number one when it came out as well. That was White Town and Your Woman.
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0: welcome along to Happy What Day, Selena.
1: It's a very happy hump day, Andy Jackson.
0: Oh, we love a bit of Wednesday, don't we? Because that means we're only 2 days away from the weekend, which we always look forward to.
1: Always a winning day.
0: We also like to look backwards as well, don't we? What's the best thing about your week so far is a question we traditionally ask on a Wednesday. I know that summer's kind of nearly ended, and we were saying yesterday that the rain had come back, but then the sun came back out. We had a sunny start to this morning as well. Monday was lovely, so I took the opportunity to have possibly one of my last swims in the Solent. I went to Hillhead and a little early morning dip. But I'm thinking,
1: I bet that was a little parky, though, this morning.
0: It's a little teeny bit parky, but I'm thinking, if I just do it every day, I will build up resistance, and then there will be one of those nutters that you see doing the New Year's Day swims, Selena.
1: Yes.
0: Be one of those nutcases. If I just do it gradually.
1: Are we holding you to that now? Are we holding to that New Year's Day? You're going to be there?
0: I said, Selena, I don't want to make any promises that I have no intention of keeping. But I'm just, surely your body will adjust if you just do it, just if it's just like 0.1 of a degree every day, surely it'll still feel normal in January.
1: Well,
0: surely.
1: Absolutely. It's like acclimatisation, isn't it? So I think you're absolutely right. I think you want to keep that up every day. You need to go in the sea now. And then you'll make it through the winter.
0: Because once upon a time, Selena, I used to look at people like that thinking, you nutcases, what are you doing swimming in the sea there? But I used to think that way about people out for a jog as well. I used to say, you never see a happy jogger. And then I took it out for a bit and I quite enjoyed it until it did my feet in.
1: You see, you never know till you try. Don't rule anything out. That's what I say.
0: So best thing about my week, a little cheeky morning swim at Hillhead. Keep it a secret though. Don't tell everybody, otherwise the place will be overrun. Let us know, best bit of your week so far. Join in on Facebook, Nation Radio South, or on WhatsApp 07740 938 500.
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1: Northbound M3 is quite busy around Basingstoke, Junction 6 at the moment, heading towards Junction 5. The stretch between Fisher's Pond and Twyford looking slow in both directions. Hamble Lane really congested northbound up towards Windover. And the closure of Southwark Road in Wickham, the B2177 for drainage work, means the A32 is looking very busy. Still delays westbound A27 into that Hillsey Lane closure. The Eastern Road heading northbound to the Farlington roundabout, also very slow.
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Rita Ora and Anywhere playing on Nation Radio, where we're asking you about the best bit of the week so far. A big shout out to Farmer Ian from Sunnyfields. I went out for lunch with Farmer Ian earlier today and it was just nice to have a catch up. So I'm going to add that to my list of good things about the week so far. Teresa Hall says, watching how well our granddaughter can swim now. I watched her swimming lesson and she was great. And Janine, humble brag alert from Jaleen. She says, best thing about the week so far, Andy, being on Aurora with our friends. It's Nation Radio.

0: for you. I guess you moved on really easily.
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0: Nation Radio, and it's our traditional Wednesday question where we ask the best bit of the week so far. Selena Ross.
1: My best bit of the week so far is today my Dexter car sailed through his MOT. Happy days. Happy days once again. You never quite know, do you, when you take him in the morning, but no, all passed with flying colours, which is good.
0: Do you have a little, any sort of little sort of things to do to help them through? Because I always used to think if you clean the car before you take it in, they'll think, oh, yes, this person obviously looks after their car.
1: Looks after it, yes.
0: Do you know what I mean?
1: And, do you know what I do? I always top up the windscreen washer before I take it in, because they'll only charge me for it. So I think if I fill it up before I go in, it looks like I've tended to that car and I look after him, which of course I do.
0: They might cast it like a, you know, look favourably on anything that might be on the cusp of failing. They might say, well, she topped up her fluids.
1: Yeah, exactly. So she's obviously on it. We'll let it go this time. Yeah, this is it.
0: So, joining with the group, best bit about your week so far, and also any sort of like, you know, little lucky charms that you do to get your car through the MOT, that, you know, because we all need the help, don't we? 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
1: Northbound M3 still quite slow at Junction 6 for Basingstoke. We've got roadworks at Coldon Common. That's what's causing the queues there in both directions. Also queues A32 south of Wickham Hodes Hill. Again, that's due to roadworks there. It remains busy to Junction 3 on the M27 and also the westbound A27 slow from the A3M to the Hilsey Lane closure.
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Out of her all-time top five, we went with Ollie Murs, Cheeky Chappy Ollie, and Dance With Me Tonight, and Mariah Carey, and Always Be My Baby. 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

0: 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We love a positive, uplifting vibe this afternoon, please. 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
19: The top stories this hour. A couple from Hampshire have been telling us about their experience of trying to get home after their flight was cancelled last night. Katie says they were at the airport for 4 hours before discovering their flight from Lisbon to Heathrow had been cancelled.
20: Lots of people were very cross because there was no help with finding a hotel because it wasn't due to the airline. So we quickly found a hotel, spent all evening on email last night to see if we could get booked into a flight today. Got up this morning, still no word from BA.
19: The boss of NATS, who are based in Hampshire, has met the Transport Secretary and has been asked to investigate what happened and report back in a week. A jury's failed to reach a verdict in the case of a PE teacher accused of abusing her position at a Southampton school. Bronwyn James, who's 30 and from Wiltshire, is on trial at Winchester Crown Court, accused of 4 charges of sexual activity with a boy from Bitton Park School. The jury will resume their deliberations tomorrow. Downing Street says police should urgently consider what more could have been done to deal with anti-migrant protests over the weekend. Hampshire Police is investigating potential assaults on officers and criminal damage in Portsmouth. Now, drones flown by ordinary members of the public could soon be buzzing over Hampshire's fields as police launch a new fight against rural crime. Volunteers are being trained to operate them and feed information back to officers. Inspector Stu Ross explains why.
14: The rural communities feel very isolated and vulnerable out here, and that is why these criminals exploit these areas. And the volunteers that we use are absolutely invaluable to tackle rural crime.
19: And South Park is being renamed South America for its new series. The creators have shared a photo of a South Park sign with the word America scribbled over the top. It's an apparent reference to Donald Trump's recent renaming orders. Europe to date.
21: Weather. With Whitelink Isle of Wight ferries. 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
19: Expect a mainly dry start tomorrow with some sunny spells, highs of 19 degrees. That's the latest. I'm Greg Dean.
0: Hello, good afternoon. It's Andy and Selena here on the Tea Time Show. Just put today's topical tune news story up on our Facebook page. It's all about National 999 Day today. We'll do that with Selena in a couple of moments from now. Nation.

0: Nation Radio in the South's best variety of hits like Depeche Mode and Just Can't Get Enough. Got the brand new one from James Blunt. We don't know where he's been for all these years. We don't know what he's been up to, but he's come back with an absolute cracker of a song called Taste Like Summer. And that's on the way in a couple of moments. Now, as you no doubt heard on the news, flight chaos continues in some places. Lucy in Romsey says, Andy, our son's caught up in that airport chaos. His plane was cancelled last night. It was 3 hours late already. No other flights last night. Turns out no hotels in Czechia where he is either. Finally found somewhere to stay at midnight, and all flights to the UK full already for the next 3 days. He's managed to sort of flight home, but it's not till Thursday night, and that's coming home from Czechia via Corfu. That's a long way round, isn't it? All a bit of a nightmare, but a story to be told in years to come, I'm sure. Lucy and Romsey, thanks for filling us in there. A lot of people from the South caught up in that, and thank you for adding to our knowledge bank of how bad things really are, Lucy. Make me a
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0: tune today, Selena Ross, is for the emergency services, for it is 999 day today, or as the Germans say, no, no, no.
1: Nice.
0: I don't know where that came from, Selena, but I just thought
1: I love it though. I love that. It's fantastic. Not heard it before, to be fair. So you know.
0: I think I just invented that one. Anyway, somebody will tell me. Could no, because you didn't. It was on telly last night. But anyway, Emergency Services Day. They say they hold it every 9th of September. I don't remember one last year though, Selena. Did they do one last year?
1: I barely know what happened yesterday, Andy, to be honest, so let alone last year. So it could well have passed me by last year easily.
0: It's our chance to say yah, yah, yah, and a thank you to the people who answered the call. The paramedics, the firefighters, the police, the Coast Guard, the lifeboat crews, and rescue
1: volunteers. Where would we be without them, you know? It's,
0: we would be up what's name creek without a what's
1: All
0: name
1: of
0: wouldn't
1: that.
0: We yes
1: that's very much where we'd be.
0: So we need your song suggestions to mark this day, 999 day. Over 2 million people in the emergency services community, so it's all about them today. I'm going to choose ABBA and SOS, Selena.
1: Very good.
0: Have a little think about yours. Let us know what we should play after six. Join in on Facebook, Nation Radio South.
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1: M3, there's an instant northbound after Junction 6 for Basingstoke heading towards Hook. It's causing delays there. It's also slow southbound past the scene. Roadworks delaying you in Coldon Common both ways on Main Road. And also works at High Post A345 are causing southbound delays. Slow from the A3M into the Hillsea at lane closure on the A27. Delays on the A32 through the roadworks at Hodes Hill and Manor Lodge Road in Stansted.
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Competition closes just before midnight on Sunday, the 20th of September, which is a hashtag just saying 7 days before my birthday. Just thought I'd

Miley Cyrus, Midnight Sky from Nation Radio on 999 Day. That's our topical tune. Mark James suggesting we play Sound of the Police just after 6 o'clock tonight. Well, you never know, Mark. Lucy's got a couple of suggestions. Hero, Enrique, Superheroes, The Script, or Praise You, Shackles, or 99 Red Balloons from Naina. Keith Beard says, I've got a couple for you, Andy, as well, including Telephone Line by ELO, or Baby, I Got Your Number, or anything by The Police. From Keith in Totten, but currently in a very wet Menorca. Nothing worse than going away and it raining, is there? Angela Broomfield, Doctor Doctor by the Thompson Twins. Any of these could be our topical tune tonight after six on Nation.

0: 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Today, National 999 Day, the emergency services today, where we collectively thank all 2 million people in the emergency services by, well, once upon a time during COVID, we banged on pots. Today, we're going to play them a record on the radio, aren't we, Selena?
1: Remember? Well, that's just as good, isn't it, really? I think.
0: So what tune should we play for them, Selena Ross?
1: I'm going to say Fontella Bass, Rescue Me.
0: Brilliant choice as well. Love a bit of the old school. So we'll see if that comes up as the top of the pile just after six tonight.
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1: M3, there's an incident northbound after Junction 6 for Basingstoke heading towards Hook. It's causing delays there. It's also slow southbound past the scene. Roadworks delaying you in Coldon Common both ways on Main Road. And also works at High Post A345 are causing southbound delays. Slow from the A3M into the Hillsea lane closure on the A27. Delays on the A32 through the roadworks at Hodes Hill and Manor Lodge Road in Stansted.
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It's Nation Radio and our topical tune today for 999 Day as we celebrate and applaud the people who work in the emergency services. Jane Howard suggesting You Might Need Somebody by Randy Crawford because you never know when you might. Very true. Teresa Hull, Heroes from Bowie or Thank You from Dido. Kev going for Fire Brigade, The Move or Save Me from Queen or Thank You from Dido. Any of these could be our topical tune. One of them will be after six tonight on Nation.

0: Take that, Sweet July on Nation Radio. Topic of tune suggestions still coming in thick and fast. Tomorrow, says Andy, there's actually a song called Answer the Call by Shanna Jackson. It's all about emergency services. Dave Keane going for the police. Superheroes by The Script or Thank You by Dido, says Jess White. David Tuckley, NWAF, The Police. Doubt that gets an airing. David, I think on this occasion, you're probably right. A step too far, even for me. Bevan did Hutton going for Heroes, David Bowie, or Holding Out for Hero, Bonnie Tyler, and Calling All the Heroes It Bites, the choice of Caroline Murphy. Will it be one of those? We'll find out in just a sec.
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10: The top stories this hour. A couple from Hampshire are amongst the thousands of people caught up in the air traffic control delays. Katie and Martin Clark were due to fly home to Heathrow from Lisbon last night when their flight was cancelled 30 minutes before it was due to take off. Martin's told us he was up at 6 this morning, trying to contact his airline.
11: When I did manage to get onto the chat agent, I was 3,571 in the queue. And I think that's actually what's been the biggest impact, is the lack of information.
10: Downing Street says the chief of Britain's main air traffic control provider still has the confidence of the government. Deliberations in the trial of a PE teacher accused of abusing her position at her school in Southampton will continue tomorrow. Jurors have been sent home for the night in the case of 30-year-old Bronwyn James, who's charged with 4 counts of sexual activity with a boy from Bitton Park School. As Hampshire police investigate potential assaults on officers and criminal damage after the anti-migrant protest on Sunday, Downing Street says police should urgently consider what more could have been done. Questions have been raised over Kent police's handling of a demonstration by masked activists that brought Dover to a standstill a day before the Portsmouth protest. Hampshire's fields could soon have a new guardian angel, a fleet of drones flown by your neighbours. It's a fresh weapon against rural crime, and the force believes it's a national first. Inspector Stu Ross tells us how it works.
12: We are using volunteers within our rural communities to share information between themselves and the police, and also to use advanced drone technology to improve our effectiveness to incidents that reported.
10: And the Spice Girls have sparked fresh reunion speculation with a cryptic social media post. The group shared an advert about an event on Thursday afternoon. You're up to date.
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10: Expect a mainly dry start tomorrow with some sunny spells, highs of 19 degrees. That's the latest. I'm Greg Dean.
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0: others, Phil Smith in New Milton, which was holding out for a hero, but Bonnie Tyler. Lots of votes as well for It Bites, Calling All the Heroes as well, Ali and Kosham. That one came second tonight. Thank you for your votes for that. More to join in on tonight's world famous What's for Tea coming up shortly. 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

0: Owen Paul, my favourite waste of time from Nation Radio with Selena looking after the rose for us. Got an update in a moment, then it's Knowing Me, Knowing You, Aha! From ABBA. But first,
1: what's for tea?
2: With Andy Jackson.
1: What's for tea?
2: What's for tea?
1: With Andy Jackson. What's for tea?
0: Up my end tonight, Selena. I was so bored with my spinach omelette last night, I thought I'm going to go spicy this evening.
3: Nice.
0: Spicy. So I've got spicy tofu this evening. Spicy tofu in a stew. How about that?
3: Extra chilies. I love a bit of tofu. Yeah. It's very tasty. Up my end this evening, good old basic. We're back to a Jackie P tonight. However, it is a sweet potato, just for a change, with a bit of tuna and sweet corn.
0: I always like in the when you go to places and you say, I'll have the fries, please, or I'll have the jacket potato. They say, would you like to upgrade to sweet potato? How is that?
3: I'm not
0: upgrade?
3: Sure it's an upgrade. I was going to say, in no way, shape, or form is it an upgrade. It's just a simple alternative.
0: I've never yet had a good sweet potato crispy fry. Never. And that,
3: no,
0: for me, it's a downgrade.
3: No, they are. You're absolutely right. They're terrible things to get to crisp up. You're absolutely right.
0: I want a reduction. I don't want to pay more for worse. I want to pay less. Anyway, that's up our end tonight. Let us know what's up your end. The three pieces of information we need. Very simple. Item one, who you are. Item two, where you are. Item three, what's for tea?
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14: A31 is slow westbound to Ashley Heath due to an incident further west. Meanwhile, queues through Coldon Common continue, not as bad as it was earlier though. There are roadworks in place there. Meanwhile, A34 has lane closures both ways between Chiltern and East Ilsley causing problems. That's heading in that direction. Westbound A27 still slowing into the Hillsey lane closure, not as bad as it was earlier. And it's still slow southbound with works A32 at Hodes Hill.
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This competition closes midnight, 30th of September, 3 days after my birthday. Hashtag just saying.

0: Gloria from Laura Branigan on Nation Radio with the world famous What's for Tea. What we got going on then? Angela Broomfield, honey roasted gammon, new potatoes and four vegetables. Janet on the island says we're going to have turkey style cottage pie with green beans. Liz says I've just put some veggies into roast but I can't decide what to do with them. Maybe risotto or a ratatouille mashup. Liz up the melon. I'm sure inspiration will strike, Liz. Christine Miles, we just have pork chops and all the trimmings. Susan, bangers, mash and beans. Come on. Caroline Murphy, chicken, balti and rice for us up the Botley end. Mike Stretch, thank you for your photo tonight. It's always, always a photo every night from Mike. Steak, peppercorn sauce, probably the last of my homegrown courgettes and sauté potatoes. Mike and Gaynor in Burwood. It's the world famous What's for Tea.
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18: Lane closures both ways on the A34 north of East Ilsley. It's due to the barriers being damaged there. Very slow northbound as it is southbound. M3 incident after junction 6 for Basingstoke northbound. That has now been cleared. Just a short wait westbound A27 into the Hilsey Lane closure. Manor Lodge Road, Stansted stays slow in the roadworks there. And it's running well through the works now at Colden Common on Main Road.
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0: 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Let's go live to Southampton and Tracy's kitchen.
1: Good evening, Andy and Selena. It's Tracy in my kitchen. This evening, I have cooked sticky sausage tray bake.
0: Nice.
1: 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And have a super duper hump day evening. Adios, amigos.
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0: Nation Radio, nearly time for our happy hour. It's coming up after 7 o'clock. Robin and Elaine in Winchester, homemade chicken and mushroom pie tonight with baked beans. Nice. Sarah Butler has got air fried sweet potato fries. She says, Andy, they crisp up well in the air fryer. I'll give it a go, Sarah.
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12: The top stories this hour. A couple from Hampshire have been telling us about their experience of trying to get home after their flight was cancelled last night. Katie says they were at the airport for 4 hours before discovering their flight from Lisbon to Heathrow had been cancelled.
13: Lots of people were very cross because there was no help with finding a hotel because it wasn't due to the airline. So we quickly found a hotel, spent all evening on email last night to see if we could get booked into a flight today. Got up this morning, still no word from BA.
12: The boss of NATS, who are based in Hampshire, has met the Transport Secretary and has been asked to investigate what happened and report back in a week. A jury's been sent home for the night in the case of a PE teacher accused of abusing her position at a Southampton school. Bronwyn James, who's 30 and from Wiltshire, is on trial at Winchester Crown Court, accused of 4 charges of sexual activity with a boy from Bitton Park School. The jury will resume their deliberations tomorrow. Downing Street says police should urgently consider what more could have been done to deal with anti-migrant protests over the weekend. Hampshire Police is investigating potential assaults on officers and criminal damage in Portsmouth. Drones flown by ordinary members of the public could soon be buzzing over Hampshire's fields as police launch a new fight against rural crime. Volunteers are being trained to operate them and feed information back to officers. Inspector Stu Ross explains why.
14: The rural communities feel very isolated and vulnerable out here, and that is why these criminals exploit these areas. And the volunteers that we use are absolutely invaluable to tackle rural crime.
12: And South Park's being renamed South America. The creators have shared a photo of a South Park sign with the word America scribbled over the top. It's an apparent reference to Donald Trump's recent renaming orders. Europe to date.
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15: With Whitelink Isle of Wight Ferries. Keeping businesses on the move. Operating 24 hours a day across the Solent.
12: Expect a mainly dry start tomorrow with some sunny spells. Highs of 19 degrees. That's the latest. I'm Greg Dean.
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0: 60 minutes of songs to sing along to, like Jennifer Page and Phil Collins. And this one, which got to number one in the year 2000 and ended up being the 25th bestseller of the year. Nation.

Jennifer Page and Crush on Nation Radio. This is the happy hour with a song from Kylie Minogue now, which was not actually written for her. They offered it and it was actually written for another band entirely. Turns out it was a good job they gave it to Kylie.

0: With our Nation Radio playing the South's best variety of hits in the happy hour with Ha-Ha and Take On Me. And yes, Kylie's number one from the year 2001 was Can't Get You Out of My Head, which was not written for her. Originally, it was going to be given to S Club 7, who I think would have done a great job with it, but would they have had a number one like Kylie did? Probably the best decision after all. Stay here. There's more songs to sing along to. We got Little Jenny from The Block and Nelly Furtado's Maneater on the way next.
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0: We Are Nation Radio, and that is Tom Brennan. And how does it feel? David Francis looking after the evening show for Stuart McKinley this week. He's got three from the 80s at 8, three from the 90s at 9, and three from the noughties at 10, all still to come later tonight. And also, we'll be looking at some of the things happening around the South over the next couple of days as well. Nation
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0: Evening, I'm David Francis. We haven't gone for some obvious songs tonight on the 80s at 8. You'll see what I mean in just a second. Dead or Alive and FR David soon, and we'll start with Patrice Rushen.
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there's a great documentary about this song. I think this is the fourth version they put out, and it took about four or five attempts to get it into the charts. And there's a sound effect on here that Pete Waterman found, which they think is the secret. Go and it's on YouTube. Go and have a look. Dead or Alive, You Spin Me Round, FR David Words, and Patrice Russian, Forget Me Nots. Evening, I'm David Francis, in for Stuart at Nation. 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

0: more like this on the 90s at 9 later. Nearly 20 past 8, happy Mondays. Step On and Ray as well, who said this week, and I might have mentioned this last night on the show, she's not going to make any more music or release any new albums until she finds the love of her life. Ironically, I played Where Is My Husband? 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

Have you watched Daisy Jones and the Six yet? 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And this is David Francis. In for Stuart McGinley, it's just gone 8:30. Here's Post Malone.

Sam Smith. Stay with me. This is Nation Radio all over the South with the best variety of hits. It's been such a nice day today. It's almost like yesterday didn't happen. Overnight tonight, 11 or 12, the low. Nice. Tomorrow, warmer than today. Back up to about 24 degrees. And looking ahead to the weekend, because I know there's a lot of stuff planned, staying sunny and warm, and again, around about 23 or 24 across the South.

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0: heard his new song yesterday, and it's really good. Alex Warren, Ordinary, Toto as well, Hold the Line from Nation. Nearly 9 o'clock, and this is David Francis with tonight's 90s at 9 next.
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The video had Tess Daly in it. Go and watch it. And it's not hard to spot her. She's clearly there in the middle of the show. Beloved Sweet Harmony, Backstreet Boys and Shania Twain. This is Nation Radio, 90s at 9, every night from 9 o'clock. And if you love the 90s, Tony Shepherd, every afternoon from 2 o'clock. So when you get back from lunch, 2 till 2.30, 30 minutes of brilliant songs on Back to the 90s. It's just gone 10 past 9 at Nation. If your day has been stressful, it's been a long week, hasn't it? We're only at Wednesday evening. I'll play this for you, new Lewis Capaldi, Nation Radio. Oh.

0: Good Life and Lewis Capaldi from Nation Radio, playing the best variety of hits. Lewis Capaldi's been very busy this year. I saw him at BST in Hyde Park. He played Powderham Castle in Devon. He played the Isle of Wight Festival as well. And he got loads of weird questions in different interviews, because he doesn't really do very many interviews. So bearing in mind, everybody who got some time with him got about 2 minutes with him. Somebody at some point thought it was a sensible idea to ask him his thoughts on replacing Keir Starmer, possibly with Andy Burnham, or possibly with somebody else. And understandably, he said this.
1: I will do it. Yes. I will be the new Prime Minister.
0: I mean, PMQs would have been interesting. 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

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We do it every day, 5 days a week. Great songs from the 80s, massive hits, and the odd forgotten 80s song as well, which, convoluted and a bit tenuous, but my forgotten 80s show, I told you it was convoluted and tenuous, is over on the Free Nation Player right now. The show goes out on Nation 80s every Sunday night from 6 till 9, and it's great songs from the 80s that you haven't heard for years. 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Every Sunday night, 6 till 9, over on Nation 80s. 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

Talk Talk, It's My Life from Nation Radio all over the South with the best variety of hits. And this is David Francis, in for Stuart McGinley, Steve and Selena, the South's best breakfast show. I don't think there's another breakfast show on the air across the South, is? Well, no one seems to listen to them. Back on the air tomorrow morning when you wake up, there's an early starter at about 10 past 6. I hope Selena gets the kazoo out tomorrow on the 1 second wonder. That woman has no shame, and I love her dearly. And, of course, Retro TV and another Forgotten 45, Steve and Selena, the best show on the air across the South. Back on breakfast tomorrow morning when you wake up, a nation.

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0: I think you'll enjoy this. 10 o'clock and this is David Francis on the evening show at Nation with tonight's songs from the noughties. Justin Timberlake and Corinne Bailey-Ray after J.

For some reason, this and Mirrors has gone back into the Billboard Hot 100, and nobody knows why. Justin Timberlake, Rock Your Body, Corin Bailey Ray as well, and JLS, the Naughty Songs at Nation Radio. We'll do more tomorrow night from 10 o'clock. Meantime, can I play you something brilliant from a

0: Nation Radio with the best variety of hits. Blondie, Call Me. We're still waiting for this new Blondie album to come out. It should have come out about a year or so ago. In fact, it was meant to be released the same day that Taylor Swift released her album. But the record company went, dear, not sure about that. Going up against Taylor Swift. I mean, I would have thought that possibly Taylor Swift and Blondie are going for two completely different markets. But what do I know? And that's record company politics that I'm not getting involved in. Anyway, the album's called High Noon. And according to Debbie Harry, it's the best Blondie album since the 70s. Although we don't know yet. We'll have to wait for it to come out. It was Olivia Dean before that. From her brilliant album, The Art of Loving, Man I Need. I love that. Nearly 20 past 10. We'll take a break, and it's George Michael next on The Evening Show. Nation Radio.
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Nearly 25 to 11, dry and warm overnight tonight. 12 degrees the overnight low. That's nice. You'll get some sleep, but it'll still be nice and warm and dry tomorrow. Sunny all over again. Warmer than it was today and warmer than yesterday, back up to about 24 Celsius. And looking ahead to the weekend, that's looking great as well. Right, a 90s anthem from the Spice Girls soon after Ed Sheeran at Nation. You should-

0: They made some great songs, didn't they? ABC, The Look of Love, from Nation Radio all over the South. Make me a
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0: Just 2 days left to win £500,000 on Nation's Make Me a Winner. 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

0: They're back on tour soon. The Script are back with new music. The crowd was singing Wonderwall on the evening show from Nation Radio, and the brilliant Kirsty MacColl as well in New England. Thanks for listening tonight. Back for the evening show once again tomorrow night from 8 o'clock. Tim Allen is next with more of the best variety of hits after 11. Have a nice night. 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

0: Lifeline, what a great tune. Don't often hear that. Spandau Ballet, we play it here at Nation Radio. Just the sort of thing you'll hear with Steve Power every Sunday night between 7 and 9 on Beat Surrender, which is a brilliant show. You get all the two-tone stuff, all the Indian ska stuff. 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

0: Lighthouse Family and High here at Nation Radio. What's your favourite lighthouse here in the South? I think mine's got to be the Needles. I'd love to live on the Needles just for a week. Why can't you, like, book it out like an Airbnb, go and stay on Needles for a week? It'd be nice, wouldn't it? Get some peace and quiet. I could do the show from there as well, maybe. You never know. Right, on the way next here at Nation Radio, great tune from Ella Henderson. Nation
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0: Fever Dream from Alex Warren playing across the south on the big station. This, of course, is Nation Radio 106 FM, and of course across the entire southern hemisphere, across the whole of the south, Sussex, Dorset, Hampshire, Berkshire on DAB, and on the brilliant Nation Player app as well. 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
0: Nation Radio. Happy Thursday. Right, back to the tunes we go with Taylor Swift from Toy Story coming up for you very soon. Nick Kershaw and now the Lightning Seeds.

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It's the South's best variety of hits. Something for everyone here. And on we go with the tunes with Crusaders now and Street Life on Nation. Good morning.

0: Harry Styles, Golden, this is Nation Radio. But you knew that, didn't you? And now the Southampton International Boat Show is back once again this year, 18th to the 27th of September at Mayflower Park in the Southampton waterfront. And the 10-day show includes boats, water sports, live entertainment, food and drink, and family activities. If you're going along, take your checkbook, won't you? Buy yourself a nice yacht. Coming up next, beautiful South.
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0: New single from James Blunt on Nation Radio, and that's called Tastes Like Summer. Speaking of food, kind of, I noticed in the shops in the last few days or so, Christmas stuff has arrived. Yes, if you want your Christmas stuff, it's there for the taking, and of course all the Halloween stuff as well. But Christmas, gosh, we're only into September and it's arrived already. Right, almost 1 o'clock, more tunes in a moment.
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